Here at the Phoenix Radio, we love delighting you. And that's the reason why, between 1 and 4 p.m., Monday through Thursday, we invite you to join us and share some afternoon delight. A lot of the time, the show will be presented by me, Terry Clasper, but to add to the delight, it will sometimes be presented by another presenter. In the show, we'll take you back in time with our 3 o'clock thrill, music and memories from a year gone by. 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Afternoon delight, only here at the Phoenix Radio.

I'm Martin Miles, and I'm here to tell you about a show called the Heritage Chart Hour. 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

afternoons Monday through Thursday here at Phoenix Radio are filled with a delightful mix of music, features and presenters. Rhonda, Herbie and Rob will be your hosts. 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

Well, here I sit a high, getting ideas. Ain't nothing but a fool to live like this. Out all night, running wild. Woman sitting home with a month-old child. Dang me, dang me. They ought to take a rope and hang me high from the highest tree. 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

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So dang me, dang me, they ought to take a rope and hang me. High from the highest tree, woman, would you weep for?

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I said, dang me, dang me, they ought to take a rope and hang me high from the highest tree. 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

Sometimes it's nice to have a place to chill out with friends, particularly when the weekend's coming. If you're looking for a place like that, you'll find it every Friday at the Phoenix Radio Wine Bar, hosted by Rachel Work. She'll serve your favorite wine, including a flight of red, white, and rosé every week. 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If wine isn't your thing, that's okay. Rachel is sure to have something you like. She's always willing to take requests as well. The Wine Bar is a great place to chat with friends and listen to wonderful music. 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

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I play familiar songs from different decades, including the odd current track or two. 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I present the Flashback Gold Beatles shows 3 times a year in April and August, and the All Request show in December, where you get to choose those Beatles and solo Beatles songs. 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

will both have a rich mix of music and features to keep you entertained across the morning. In the first hour, we'll have a top 10 at 10. Could be from either side of the pond. It will be from this time back then. Can you work out where then is? In the second hour of the show, amongst other things, we'll have three gentle songs in the coffee break. And the third hour, well, that's all down to you and the songs you fancy listening to. The selection, Tuesday through Friday from 10 to 1 in the UK, 5 to 8 on the east coast of the States. We'd love to see you.

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0: That's Chill Out on the Sofa from 7 to 9pm UK. 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

is Herbie Allen, and let me ask you, are you looking for something to cure you of whatever ails you? Had a rough day, rough week, month, or maybe you're just looking for a show that has a lot of good music? Whatever your reason, how about joining me every Thursday at 4 p.m. UK time, 11 a.m. Eastern, for your weekly herbal remedy. This show will feature 2 hours of great music from primarily the 50s through the 90s, but I will play some more modern music as well. In addition, I also have features including Keeper Sweet, where I play either a surprise original or a cover version of a song, and you let me know if you think it should be a keeper or not. I also have Same Title Different Song, where I will play at least 2 songs that share the same title. 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Once again, that's the Weekly Herbal Remedy with me, Herbie Allen, every Thursday at 4 p.m. UK time, 11 a.m. Eastern, right here on the station playing more music, Phoenix Radio.

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1: England are out of the World Cup. After getting the first goal, it's all went wrong for the Three Lions. Our reporter Frankie Hairsine was watching the match in Manchester.
2: Well, that is heartbreak for England. 60 years of hurt now, and it goes on even longer. 2-1 to Argentina in the end. England made it difficult for them, but they couldn't hang on in the 92nd minute. Argentina will play Spain in the final on Sunday. England will have a playoff for third.
1: Manager Thomas Tuchel's insisting he has no regrets over his tactical decisions after focusing on defence after that first goal. Labour will have a new leader tomorrow. Andy Burnham got the backing of 369 of the party's 403 MPs. Trade unions linked to the party have also given him their support. The Makerfield MP will officially become Prime Minister on Monday. Meanwhile, Keir Starmer's making a final visit as Prime Minister to Ukraine. He'll meet President

0: month. It says some industries come under pressure and the Iran war continues to hold back growth. The Office for National Statistics will publish May's GDP figures today. And it's been confirmed Jurassic Park star Sam Neill died from pneumonia months after announcing he was free from cancer. The 78-year-old passed away on Monday. He'd been diagnosed with non-Hodgkin lymphoma 3 years ago. That's the latest from Radio News Hub. I'm Liz Whittaker.
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2: Phoenix weather.
0: Morning cloud gradually clearing, leaving it dry with long sunny spells again. A low chance of an isolated shower or thunderstorm in the far southwest. Highs of 31 degrees Celsius.
3: Good morning. 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
5: A very good morning to you. We start with Paul David's starting song this morning. Thank you, Paul.

is the fifth dimension, and light sings. Chosen today by Paul David. You can choose your starting song if you'd like to. 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I'll start the show with your suggestions. Coral's choice is tomorrow, but there's plenty of room left. Got some great music on the way for you, and the features, as usual, we've got the last minute snuggle in this half an hour. In the next half an hour, it's the bounce out of bed, it's the feel good flag.

flashback, and we'll be taking a look at what's on TV as well. Song appears to be a little slow to start. It played yesterday. What's the matter with it? Why doesn't it want to play with us today or for us today? It's not very good, is it? Okay. It's going to come up with an error, isn't it? Cool. What a way to start the day, anyway. If you'd like to get in touch, you can do. You can get hold of me on the Phoenix Radio 1208 Telegram group. 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So now you know how to get in touch. I have a feeling that this song might play, and we'll get on with it, shall we? Here's Duffy and Mercy. It's 7:08.

That's Duffy. She's begging for mercy. Shall we give her some mercy or shall we just leave her to it? Being a bit cruel, I'd just leave her to it personally. Sorry. There we go. Just fiddling around. I am fiddling. Sam Fender and Olivia Dean. Rain Me In on the way for you. That's followed by The Beautiful South and Rotterdam or Anywhere. And as I said earlier, if you'd like to choose a starting song, let me have it. Just on the day before the next show, if you like. If I've got it, I'll play it. Right, I need to drink tea because I don't think my brain's quite working as it should. Nothing unusual there, then, I hear you say. Don't be so cheeky. Thank you very much. Oh, we're having another one of these files, I think, that's not going to work. God, don't you just love life when things go as they really shouldn't? I'm not convinced, right? Okay. Do this instead, then.

beautiful south, Rotterdam, or anywhere, let's say some good morning, shall we? Good morning to Coral and Elvine in Grimsby. Good morning to Natasha in the northeast, by the sea. I know, I just can't remember where. Good morning to Kathy in Accrington. Good morning to Terry in Stoke. Good morning to Paul David in Wembley. And good morning to Carol and Alex Shannon in Birmingham. And good morning to you, whoever you are, wherever you are listening. Andrew Gold and Don't Let Her Slip Away plays next. Coming up, 5 after 9, just after 9 o'clock. I choose the topic, you select the songs. We've got birthdays and on this day in history between 8:30 and 9, and so much more on the way.

0: It's all over for England. They've been knocked out of the World Cup by Argentina in their semi-final. The Three Lions scored first in the second half, but the South American side then managed to get two goals right at the end of the game. Thomas Tuchel's being criticised after his defensive changes backfired. These fans were watching in Manchester.
1: I was on Tuchel's side up until tonight. After that goal, he does nothing. I have to question, does he go in because he doesn't want to win a game?
2: Had we gone for it a little bit more after we'd scored, I think it might have been different.
3: Yeah, I thought first half was okay, but I thought we'd just let them play their game. Second half, I thought we've got the goal in and just let them come on to us. And he just got on the ball, Messi, and dictated the play. Then he just run the show second half.
0: British Steel's been taken into public ownership. It's after its Chinese owners had said they were going to close its blast furnaces in Scunthorpe. And some bad news if you're looking for a home to rent. Average asking prices have jumped to a new record high. That's the latest from Radio News Hub. I'm Liz Whittaker.
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0: Weather. Morning cloud gradually clearing, leaving it dry with long sunny spells again. A low chance of an isolated shower or thunderstorm in the far southwest. Highs of 31 degrees Celsius.

afternoons, Monday through Thursday, here at Phoenix Radio, are filled with a delightful mix of music, features, and presenters. Rhonda, Herbie, and Rob will be your hosts. They'll bring you some number ones, some gentle tunes, and some musical memories to help you through 3 hours from 1 to 4 p.m. UK time. That's 8 to 11 a.m. US Eastern Time.

big sound authority at 24 minutes to 8. This house is where your love stands from 1985. Tell me, when's the last time you heard that one? For me, it's been a while. Renaissance on the way. Northern Lights, as I said, good morning to Pete in Manchester. Thank you very much for your text. Lovely to hear from you. How are you doing? And good morning to you.

0: Let's see what's on TV with Cara in the morning.
1: Okay, Jono, we will. 7 o'clock, Our Lives, staying at Georgie Best's, is on BBC One. 7.30, same channel, EastEnders. And Tom Kerridge Cooks Italy. Woohoo! 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Moving to 8, Fake or Fortune, BBC One. Gardener's World, BBC Two. Emmerdale, ITV One, and George Clark's Remarkable Renovations on Channel 4, while 5 has Cornwall, A Year by the Sea. 8.30, Coronation Street, ITV One, and moving to 9, Who Do You Think You Are, BBC One. Golf, the Open Highlights on BBC Two. The Chase Around the World on ITV One. And Murder Case, The Digital Detectives on Channel 4 with The Odyssey with Dan Snow on 5. 10 o'clock, Murder in Suburbia is on Channel 4, 10.30, HMP Full Sutton. Evil Behind Bars is on 5. And 10.40, Spider-Man Far From Home, that's on BBC One.

today's feel-good flashback, The Association and Windy and the Fortunes, You've Got Your Troubles. Coming up to 11 minutes to 8, The Human League on the way. And also, our Bounce Out of Bed song. Today, it's World Snake Day, Hot Dog Day in the UK, Guinea Pig Appreciation Day in the UK, and National Sherry Day in the UK as well.

Human League and Fascination. I told you the 9:05 was all about cherries. I'm a liar. It's not. The triple treat is, I think I need an energy drink or something. My brain is just not firing on all cylinders today. David Dundas on the way, another funny honeymoon, followed by the Bounce Out of Bed song. Bounce if you dare, but do it at your own risk.

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1: It's all over for England. They've been knocked out of the World Cup by Argentina in their semi-final. The Three Lions scored first in the second half, but the South American side then managed to get two goals right at the end of the game. Thomas Tuchel's being criticised after his defensive changes backfired. These fans were watching in Manchester.
2: I was on Tuchel's side up until tonight. After that goal, he does nothing. I have to question, does he go in because he doesn't want to win a game?
3: Had we gone for it a little bit more after we'd scored, I think it might have been different.
4: Yeah, I thought the first half was okay, but I thought we just let them play their game. Second half, I thought we've got the goal in and just let them come on to us. And he just got on the ball, Messi, and dictated the play. Then he just run the show second half.
1: British Steel's been taken into public ownership after its Chinese owners had said they were going to close its blast furnaces in Scunthorpe. The government says it's to protect the UK's national interest. The Department for Business and Trade says the move is essential to maintain steel production to protect both the company's future and UK supply chains. Andy Burnham will become Labour leader tomorrow. He's been backed by trade unions linked to the party. The Makerfield MP will officially become Prime Minister on Monday. The number of people buying cigarettes illegally has doubled since 2023, according to a new study. Professor Sarah Jackson, who's behind the research, told us it's a big worry when it comes to children.
5: When people are buying illegal products, they're not regulated in the same way, and it's very difficult to sort of keep track of who is being sold these products. So we've got minimum age of sale legislation in the UK, which means that under 18s can't legally be sold tobacco. But when you're looking at illicit sources, that's not necessarily the case.
1: And some bad news if you're looking for a home to rent. Average asking prices have jumped to a new record high. Outside London, you're looking at paying nearly £1,400 a month, whilst in the capital, the average is now almost £2,800. That's the latest from Radio News Hub. I'm Liz Whittaker.
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Or maybe you're just looking for a show that has a lot of good music. 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This show will feature 2 hours of great music from primarily the 50s through the 90s, but I will play some more modern music as well. In addition, I also have features including Keeper Sweep, where I play either a surprise original or a cover version of a song, and you let me know if you think it should be a keeper or not. I also have Same Title, Different Song, where I will play at least 2 songs that share the same title. I also take your requests via email, phone, telegram, or text, so there are many ways of getting a hold of me. Once again, that's the Weekly Herbal Remedy with me, Herbie Allen, every Thursday at 4 p.m. UK time, 11 a.m. Eastern, right here on the station playing more music.

Play that funky music. Terry loves it. I play it. That's Wild Cherry. Before that, Eagle Eye Cherry and Save Tonight, New B40. Cherry, oh Cherry, oh baby. It is 14 minutes past 8 and time for a little bit of Woman to Woman. Beverly Craven.

Beverly Craven at 8:18. Woman to Woman. Terry says, when you said it's time for a bit of Woman to Woman, I thought you'd introduced a new feature. No, because that would have excluded all men and that wouldn't have been very nice, would it? Can't exclude our male listeners, Mr. Bear. That's, goodness me, we could get sued for that sort of thing. Anyway, we can do some Woman to Woman if you want, girls. If you were, you know, got anything you'd like to share on a womanly sort of basis, feel free. Billy Ocean and Loverboy on the way, heading towards the papers. What do you think's in them today? Don't think it takes much deduction, does it?

0: Good morning, Jono. Tell us what's coming up next.
1: Time to take a look at what's in the papers with Cara.
0: Thank you very much for that. All right, well, we'll do what the man says and have a look at what's in the papers. And as I said, you can pretty much guarantee what's there, can't you? Of course you can. Most of them carry the headlines to do with the World Cup. The Daily Mail. The Daily Mirror. Shattered World Cup agony for Three Lions. The Daily Star, caned by Messi. And the Daily Mail, night our dream finally died. Then we are looking at the Times, who says Burnham keeps wealth tax in play. The Guardian, Farage told backers, I need $1 million a year to stand as MP. I'd need $1 million a year to stand as MP as well. I wouldn't want that job for love nor money. The I, care workers to get NHS style annual pay rises. And finally, teen hackers posed £56 billion threat to the UK.

0: It's all over for England. They've been knocked out of the World Cup by Argentina in their semi-final. The Three Lions scored first in the second half, but the South American side then managed to get two goals right at the end of the game. Thomas Tuchel's being criticised after his defensive changes backfired. These fans were watching in Manchester.
1: I was on Tuchel's side up until tonight. After that goal, he does nothing. I have to question, does he go in because he doesn't want to win a game?
2: Had we gone for it a little bit more after we'd scored, I think it might have been different.
3: Yeah, I thought the first half was okay, but I thought we'd just let them play their game second half. I thought we've got the goal in and just let them come on to us, and he just got on the ball, Messi, and dictated the play, then he just run the show second half.
0: British Steel's been taken into public ownership. It's after its Chinese owners had said they were going to close its blast furnaces in Scunthorpe. And some bad news if you're looking for a home to rent. Average asking prices have jumped to a new record high. That's the latest from Radio News Hub. I'm Liz Whittaker.
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6: Phoenix. Weather.
0: Morning cloud gradually clearing, leaving it dry with long sunny spells again. A low chance of an isolated shower or thunderstorm in the far southwest. Highs of 31 degrees Celsius.

0: Hello, everyone. 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
1: Ah, doesn't sound like the songs want to play, but never. Oh, they are now, but in the order they want. Okay, fine. Stuart Copeland, the drummer with the Police, celebrates his birthday today.

The Police and Roxanne and Every Little Thing She Does Is Magic. Isn't that nice? Yeah, I think it is. Anyway, sorry I wasn't here to sort of babble on about birthdays to you, because Tracy had come and brought the doggies back. So you can't just like abandon your dogs when they come from a walk. You've got to fuss and stuff like that. Yes, you're waiting for your dinner, aren't you? Be careful, because you're going to bump your head on the desk. Silly girl. Right, today's the day then, because we've got no real birthdays, is the problem. We've got Stuart Copeland, and that really is about it. Not good, huh? I know. Okay, well, that's fine. We'll just move on and not worry about it. That's okay, isn't it? Anyway, if you've just joined, hello. Are you okay? Are you having a good, what's the day again? Thursday, yes. Are you having a good Thursday? Yeah, good. Okay, that's fine then. As long as we're all happy. Did you sleep all right, though, is the thing? You didn't. No. Oh, okay, that's a shame. Right, I'm just babbling actually, because I'm trying to find the on this day thingy, and it was being evasive. Michael Flatley, I can tell you that he is celebrating his birthday today. His Riverdance dancer worth about £350 million, or rather, sorry, dollars. He's 68 today. And in 1960, Will Ferrell, the American actor whose films include Elf, Anchorman, Step Brothers, Stranger Than Fiction, and Megamind, celebrates his birthday today. He is 59. So what happened then on this day in music? Jack Bruce, Ginger Baker and Eric Clapton formed Cream. The three-piece group only lasted 2 years, leaving behind some classic recordings, including Sunshine of Your Love, Badge, Strange Brew and White Room. I have got Sunshine of Your Love on the way for you. Or not. Come on. It's one of those days today. It really is a bit pooey, isn't it? It's just not kind of working for me right now. Never mind. We'll do this. Ugh. See if we can find it. Blah. No. Right. I don't. The problem is actually mostly on occasions like this, I can't type. That's the thing. All right, give me 1 second. Let's see what we can do. See if this will work. Close that. And play.

That was Cream and the Sunshine of Your Love. Smokey Robinson and the Miracles made their last appearance together at a concert in Washington back in 1972. Here they are with Tracks

Smokey Robinson and the Miracles, The Tears of a Clown. In 2000, Coldplay went to number one on the UK album chart with their debut release, Parachutes. Also in 2000, The Cause presented a petition to the European Commission demanding legislation to end piracy on the internet. The Manic Street Preachers and the Spice Girls also added their names to the petition. In 2001, Robbie Williams started a two-week run at number one on the UK singles chart with Eternity or The Road to Mandalay. And here then is The Cause with the unplugged version of Everybody Hurts. That will take us to the news at 9.

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2: England are out of the World Cup after getting the first goal. It's all went wrong for the Three Lions. Our reporter Frankie Hairsine was watching the match in Manchester.
3: Well, that is heartbreak for England. 60 years of hurt now, and it goes on even longer. 2-1 to Argentina in the end. England made it difficult for them, but they couldn't hang on in the 92nd minute. Argentina will play Spain in the final on Sunday. England will have a playoff for third.
2: Manager Thomas Tuchel's insisting he has no regrets over his tactical decisions after focusing on defence after that first goal. British Steel is now once again owned by the public. The steelmaking site in Scunthorpe was owned by a Chinese company, but they were planning to shut it down. That would have meant a loss of hundreds of jobs. Ministers stepped in last April to keep the plant open with special new powers. Now a law's been passed, meaning it's officially been nationalised. Labour will have a new leader tomorrow. Andy Burnham got the backing of 369 of the party's 403 MPs. The Makerfield MP will officially become Prime Minister on Monday. Twice as many people are buying illegal cigarettes as they were 3 years ago. Professor Sarah Jackson's behind the study that's made the discovery. She told us harder financial times may be to blame.
4: We know that smoking's become increasingly expensive and we've had a cost of living crisis. So during this, many smokers have looked for ways that they can cut down on the amount they're spending on their smoking. We've seen some people cut down or quit completely, and other people have switched from more expensive to less expensive legal products.
2: A child is among six people rescued after a blaze broke out at a three-storey building in southeast London. They were taken to hospital to be treated for smoke inhalation after crews responded to the fire in Woolwich in the early hours. And it's been confirmed Jurassic Park star Sam Neill died from pneumonia months after announcing he was free from cancer. The 78-year-old passed away on Monday. That's the latest from Radio News Hub. I'm Liz Whittaker.
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1: Good morning. Cara's here with your summer breakfast soundtrack. Bright tunes, warm vibes, and that feel-good start that just hits the spot when the sun's already peeking through the curtains. We pick the topic, you choose the tunes. It's the 5 after 9 with Cara in the morning on Phoenix Radio.

0: and helping people. 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
0: Good morning to Jamie and anyone in the house as well. I'm not quite sure who's around at the moment. But hello to you all. Thank you very much, Jay, for your telegram message. And we start today's show, or rather, we start today's segment of the show. I can't get it together today, can I? With the Beatles and help.

about the top 10 random acts of kindness. Joe Cocker and the help from my friends. Good morning to Rob and Anna. Thank you very much for tuning in. Always good to have you here. Good morning to Claire as well. Okay, it says here, bear with me. Go back up to the top because I didn't. Okay. Says research involving 2,000 adults commissioned by protein shake brand For Goodness Shakes revealed that Gen Z favoured less traditional good deeds, such as leaving a positive comment online, sending a voice note, or to check in, or letting someone go first on gym equipment. Yeah, because then they don't have to actually really communicate with anyone, do they? And let's be honest, that's not what our Gen Z like to do. Almost 9 in 10 people surveyed believed the UK could do with a great deal more kindness. For Goodness Shakes set out to give Brits a welcome boost. 9 out of 10 believe it's vital to show kindness to strangers, while 83% reported that spontaneous acts of kindness lift their spirits for the remainder of the day. However, it's not solely the person receiving who has gained, with 85% confident there are mental and physical health advantages to spreading the love, according to one poll data. Meanwhile, 85% maintain that feeling positive internally leads to more constructive indicators to others, with 53% of those asserting it makes you more approachable. Ah, isn't that nice? So let's do it then. The top 10 acts of kindness. 1, helping a neighbour. 2, helping someone carry heavy bags. And 3, fixing something or helping with something practical. Giving someone your seat on public transport is 4. Donating money, food or clothing is 5. Volunteering your time is 6. And helping a friend move or run errands is 7. Holding the door open for someone is 8. Returning a lost item is 9. And making a meal for someone sits at 10 in our acts of kindness.

the board for Terry and give me just a little more time. And how about, we talked about, didn't we, one of the acts of kindness being helping a friend move house. Carol Beersager, you're moving out today. Yeah.

Things that you could do that are kind, just generally helping. And I've got two country songs now. Charlie Pride, She's Helping Me Get Over You. And for Alex Shannon, Tim McGraw, and Humble and Kind.

Tim McGraw and Humble and Kind, before that Charlie Pride, and She's Helping Me Get Over You. Fontella Bass on the way, or bass if you like. Rescue Me, because sometimes, you know, rescuing people, you've perhaps helped someone because they've broken down or given them a lift. A friend of mine the other week was out and a friend of theirs broke down, and they stayed with that person until the relevant breakdown recovery services turned up, which was quite nice, wasn't it?

0: Celebase and Rescue Me, and for Terry, Gladys Knight. And the Pips, of course, Help Me Make
1: I'm
0: It Through the Night.
1: A lot of happy people. And most of you are with someone you love. Well, you are the lucky ones. All over the world, there are lots of people who are alone tonight. I imagine most of us have been in that situation at some time or another. I know I have. Recently, I heard a most beautiful song with a dynamic lyric that really expresses this feeling of loneliness. It means a lot to me personally, and I'd like to share it with you. I think you'll see what I mean.

lessons, I'll be there, because it's always nice when you know somebody's there, isn't it? You know, have your back. Holly Valance and Selena Gomez plays next, and Bruno Mars is the last track in today's 5 After 9.

Selena Gomez, Kill 'Em With Kindness, and Holly Valance, Help Me Help You. Thank you very much for having me on today. I'll be back tomorrow, same time, same place. Join me if you can, 9:58. Sue will be with you after the news with the selection. I will leave you with Bruno Mars and Leave the Door Open, because again, opening doors is an act of kindness.

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2: It's all over for England. They've been knocked out of the World Cup by Argentina in their semi-final. The Three Lions scored first in the second half, but the South American side then managed to get two goals right at the end of the game. Thomas Tuchel's being criticised after his defensive changes backfired. These fans were watching in Manchester.
3: I was on Tuchel's side up until tonight. After that goal, he does nothing. I have to question, does he go in because he doesn't want to win a game?
4: Had we gone for it a little bit more after we'd scored, I think it might have been different.
5: Yeah, I thought the first half was okay, but I thought we'd just let them play their game second half. I thought we've got the goal in and just let them come on to us, and he just got on the ball, Messi, and dictated the play, then he just run the show second half.
2: British Steel's been taken into public ownership after its Chinese owners had said they were going to close its blast furnaces in Scunthorpe. The government says it's to protect the UK's national interest. The Department for Business and Trade says the move is essential to maintain steel production to protect both the company's future and UK supply chains. Andy Burnham will become Labour leader tomorrow. He's been backed by trade unions linked to the party. The Makerfield MP will officially become Prime Minister on Monday. The number of people buying cigarettes illegally has doubled since 2023, according to a new study. Professor Sarah Jackson, who's behind the research, told us it's a big worry when it comes to children.
6: When people are buying illegal products, they're not regulated in the same way, and it's very difficult to sort of keep track of who is being sold these products. So we've got minimum age of sale legislation in the UK, which means that under 18s can't legally be sold tobacco. But when you're looking at illicit sources, that's not necessarily the case.
2: And some bad news if you're looking for a home to rent. Average asking prices have jumped to a new record high. Outside London, you're looking at paying nearly £1,400 a month, whilst in the capital, the average is now almost £2,800. That's the latest from Radio News Hub. I'm Liz Whittaker.
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Lucy Morgan with you here for the next 3 hours of this selection. And my thanks to Cara for the past three. Ooh, all those songs about being kind and helpful. Oh, splendid. Thanks for that, Cara. The Who starting off the next 3 hours of the selection.

lovely start to the show this morning. I think I've ever started with a new track before. First time for everything though, eh? So welcome along to Selection Land. Welcome to Studio 4 on this

0: 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And we've got the Telegram group at Phoenix Radio 1208. So we've got the top 10 at 10 coming up this hour in just a few minutes' time. And the second three gentle songs in the coffee break. When I do the show, we have an album of the week which we'll visit once again. And then in the final hour, it's all about you and your choice of tune as the selection box opens. You have the full access to our Phoenix Radio record library to choose a tune from. So great to have you here, good to have you being part of it on this Thursday. And we'll go from the music of The Who. We'll stay a bit rocky and we'll move on to some Toto now. And I'll supply the love, and then we'll be into our top 10 at 10 very soon.
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0: Tabby here, as I said before, and we'll do some hellos and some welcomes to Studio 4 now that Toto have finished supplying the love and the Who have stopped singing Who Are You. Let me say hello first of all to Robin. Rob says that him and Anna are listening, which is a fabulous welcome to you both. And Rob says that's his favourite Toto track. Nice one, he says. Well, that's good. Rob here this afternoon with Afternoon Delight. So welcome to you, Rob and Anna. Claire is also here. Welcome, Claire. Good to have you tuned in. Terry and Cara floating around somewhere. I'm guessing probably having cups of tea and breakfast and all those good things after Cara's spent 3 hours on the wireless entertaining us this morning, as she does so well with Cara in the morning, Monday to Friday from 7 a.m. or whenever we wake up. Rhonda, speaking of waking up, Rhonda's been awake very early, as she often is, and it's a Thursday early morning for Rhonda. She's been lying in bed listening to Cara, and now she's here in Studio 4 listening to this thing. So Rhonda, welcome to you. Good to have you here. Justine is with us as well. Hi, Justine. Welcome to you. Good to have you here. And at the moment, that's all I know about. So if you're there, do let me know. I'd love to hear from you. And if you want to plonk a tune at any time in the selection box, you can do that whenever you feel inclined. But now it's time on this Thursday to do what we do at this time.
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0: Oh, the top 10 at 10. Now, I have to say that if I was where you are and these 10 songs are about to play and I was going to hear them, I wouldn't have a clue where we were. I wouldn't have a foggiest idea, but I'm sure you'll get it because you're much more cleverer than me. Where are we with our 10 songs this morning? We'll start our 10 with Celine Dion and Misled. But what year are we in? Tell me privately, please, any way you like.

Dion at number 10 with Misled. I've had one guess so far that I've seen come in. It's not correct. It's from Rob, but Rob, you're not far off. Not far off. You'll get there, I'm sure. Carol's with us. Good morning, Carol.

0: Misled.
1: So Celine Dion at number 10 with Misled, and at
2: number 10.
1: Well, we've had number 10, Mr. Man.
2: Number 9.
1: Thank you. Seal at number 9 with Prayer for the Dying, but from when?

Joshua Caddison, number 8. In our top 10 at 10 this morning, Beautiful in My Eyes. Let me say good morning to Paul David, who has had a guess and is absolutely spot on with his first guess. Well done to you. Rhonda is also correct with her first guess. Rhonda, well done to you. Rob, on his second guess, is correct. So well done to you. But where are we? We've had Celine Dion at number 10 with Misled. We've had number 9, Seal and Prayer for the Dying. And the song we've just heard, number 8, Joshua Caddison, Beautiful in My Eyes. Number 7. It's Enigma, Return to Innocence.

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0: It's Prince and the Most Beautiful

0: Justine's had a guess. Not far out, Justine, but you're not quite there. You're in the right decade, so well done. Thank you for trying. I'm sure you'll get there. Claire's been going around the houses a bit, but she's now correct with her guess. Thank you very much. We've had Celine Dion at number 10 in our top 10 at 10 this morning with Misled. Number 9, Seal, Prayer for the Dying. Number 8, Joshua Caddison, Beautiful in My Eyes. Number 7, Enigma, Return to Innocence. And the song we just heard. Number 6, Prince, The Most Beautiful Girl in the World. We'll be into the top 5 in just a jiff.
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is Herbie Allen, and let me ask you, are you looking for something to cure you of whatever ails you? Had a rough day, rough week, month, or maybe you're just looking for a show that has a lot of good music? Whatever your reason, how about joining me every Thursday at 4 p.m. UK time, 11 a.m. Eastern, for your weekly Herbal Remedy. This show will feature 2 hours of great music from primarily the 50s through the 90s, but I will play some more modern music as well. In addition, I also have features including Keeper Sweep, where I play either a surprise original or a cover version of a song, and you let me know if you think it should be a keeper or not. I also have Same Title Different Song, where I will play at least 2 songs that share the same title. I also take your requests via email, phone, telegram, or text, so there are many ways of getting a hold of me. Once again, that's the Weekly Herbal Remedy with me, Herbie Allen, every Thursday at 4 p.m. UK time, 11 a.m. Eastern, right here on the station playing more music, Phoenix

Ace of Base. The sign at number 5. Justine is now correct. Justine, well done to you. And at number 4, it's Madonna. And I'll remember.

0: 5 then in our top 10. At 10, we've had Ace of Base and The Sign, and the song we just heard there, Madonna, at number 4 with I'll Remember. Now,
1: number 3.
0: John Secada, If You Go. Got a couple more songs to guess if you wish in today's top 10 at 10. Just coming up to 10 minutes to the hour.

0: I do this selection, this top 10, it's 10 we're always on the Billboard charts. And when Terry does it, we're on the UK charts. So it's the Billboard charts this morning. Number 3 there, John Cicada, If You Go. And we've got a couple more to go.
1: Number 2.
0: Tony Braxton. And You Mean the World to Me. Got this song to have a guess. And then I'll recap the top 10 and we'll play the number 1 song just before our next news here on Phoenix Radio. Sue Morgan with you till 1 p.m. on this Thursday, July 2026. But where are we with our top 10 at 10? You can give me-

0: That's our number two song for this morning then. Toni Braxton, You Mean the World to Me. And as I said at the beginning of this top 10 at 10 thingy, I wouldn't have a clue. If I was where you are, I would not know where any of these songs were from. I'd get the right decade, but I think that might be it. Well done if you've guessed our year correctly today. Well done. Thank you for taking part. If you said to me, Sue, after you've revealed the top 10, will you tell me what year we're in? I absolutely will. Maybe you're thinking this in your head and you've not sent in a guess, but if you've guessed, however you've done it, thank you very much for doing so. So number 10, we had Celine Dion with Misled. Number 9, Seal and Prayer for the Dying. Number 8, Joshua Caddison, Beautiful in My Eyes. And at number 7, it was Enigma, Return to Innocence. Number 6, Prince and the Most Beautiful Girl in the World. Number 5, Ace of Base, The Sign. Number 4, Madonna, I'll Remember. And at number 3, John Secada, If You Go. Number 2, the song we've just heard, Toni Braxton, You Mean the World to Me. So if after all of that, you said to me, Sue Morgan, I think we're in 1994, you were spot on. Well done, and thank you for guessing.
1: Number 1.

0: number one in today's top 10 at 10 from 1994. As I said, thank you very much for taking part and having a guess. If you did, if you didn't, well, maybe you've just sat back and enjoyed the tunes. Whatever the case, thank you very much for being with me.
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2: Ministers say thousands of jobs have been saved as British Steel officially comes under public ownership. Phil Towers has more.
3: Those jobs include the hundreds who work at the production site in Scunthorpe and the thousands who either work nearby or are connected to it. It had been owned by a Chinese company called Jingye, but ministers had to step in to save things last April when they decided they were going to shut it down. Keir Starmer says a new law means it's now in public hands, meaning high-skilled jobs will be secured. He also says it strengthens our national security.
2: A child is among six people rescued after a blaze broke out at a three-storey building in southeast London. They were taken to hospital to be treated for smoke inhalation after crews responded to the fire in Woolwich in the early hours. There's been a significant rise in the number of people buying cigarettes illegally. A new study claims the cost of living crisis may be the reason people are choosing a cheaper option. Professor Sarah Jackson's behind the research.
4: We found the proportion of smokers in Great Britain who reported buying tobacco from any illicit source at least once in the past 6 months had almost doubled between 2023 and 2025.
2: And it's all over for England. They've been knocked out of the World Cup by Argentina in the semi-finals. The Three Lions scored first in the second half, but the South American side then managed to get two goals right at the end of the game. Thomas Tuchel's being criticised after his defensive changes backfired. These fans were watching in Manchester.
5: I was on Tuchel's side up until tonight. After that goal, he does nothing. I have to question, does he go in because he doesn't want to win a game?
6: Had we gone for it a little bit more after we'd scored, I think it might have been different.
7: Yeah, I thought the first half was okay, but I thought we'd just let them play their game. Second half, I thought we've got the goal in and just let them come on to us. And he just got on the ball, Messi, and dictated the play, then he just run the show second half.
2: The Prince of Wales says he's gutted, but the team's fight and belief in the tournament was inspiring.

0: weather. Staying dry with long sunny spells and a low chance of an isolated shower or thunderstorm in the far southeast. Very warm and hot in the south, highs of 31 degrees Celsius.
1: The Phoenix. 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
2: And that's us into hour number two of the selection on this Thursday. Welcome, Kev. Thank you very much for tuning in. Kev's just joined us here. And you've joined us at, well, what is World Snake Day? So Duran Duran are going to start off hour number two of the selection. Imagine that, World Snake Day. Oh, dear. Oh, oh.

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I do. I go to church with someone who has a pet snake in their son's bedroom. They've got this big cage. Tank, I think it's called. It takes about three sets of drawers.

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I'll leave it to them. Actually, this couple that were telling me though the other day that they live next door to someone who also has a snake. Maybe they, I don't know whether they're going to become friends or if, you know, one's a boy, one's a girl and all of that. Oh gosh, imagine that. Oh, no thanks. Anyway, Kev, morning to you. Thank you for tuning in. Paul Roberts is also here. Paul Roberts, having said good morning to you till now. You're here and you had a guess at our top 10 out of 10 and you were spot on with your 1994 guess. So thank you very much for that. Paul Roberts at work today.

Zoo. Nobody's Diary. Claire enjoying that. Oh, me too. So we're now on number two of the selection. Got the coffee break coming up at the bottom of the hour. Three gentle songs. Oh, are you ready for a coffee? Are you ready for a break? We're about 15 minutes away from that. Look at some albums this hour. I've got a couple of albums to look at released on this day in a 70s and an 80s year. Got the album of the week to visit once again by Hue and Cry, Remote. And also we're finishing off last week's album of the week, which was the debut album by Books Fizz, released in 1981. And in fact, we're going to visit that album right now. We're up to track number 9 from the album, Shine On.

enjoyed playing the tracks from that Book Spears album over the past couple of weeks. One more to come later this hour, track 10, but that's track 9 from their debut album, Shine On. Now it's about 17 minutes past the hour here in Studio 4. Selection Land is where we are. I'm Sue Morgan with you. And as I've mentioned before, coffee break coming up fairly soon. But to take us a bit nearer to that and a bit nearer to three gentle songs back to back, let's get to the album of this week, which is Hue and Cry's Remote album, released towards the end of 1988. We're up to track number 4 from that album, Violently.

I think Remote is a brilliant album by Hue and Cry, and I remember back in the late 80s I had that on vinyl. Oh, and I've just played it over and over again. Claire enjoying violently. Thank you, Claire, for your comment about the song. It was a big, big hit for them back in the day. More to come from Remote in a few minutes' time. But first now, before we do anything else, let's take a look at an album released on this day, the 16th of July in 1979. It was on this day back then when Earth, Wind and Fire released their I Am album. Track one from that is In the Stone.

0: that splendid? Earth, Wind and Fire in the Stone, track one from I Am, released on this day in 1979. That album contained other tracks like Star, which I quite often play, and After the Love Has Gone, which is one of their beautiful ballads. And speaking of ballads, got three of them coming up in just a few minutes' time. We'll take a quick break and then we're back with three gentle songs in just a jiff.
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0: Fancy starting your day with a smile? Then make sure you're waking up with Cara in the Morning every weekday from 7 a.m. UK time on Phoenix Radio. 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
1: It's Cara back tomorrow from 7, as she said, 7 UK time, or whenever you wake up here on Phoenix Radio. But now... Gentle songs. They're here at last. They are
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1: Now, just to say, if you're with me in the first hour for today's top 10 at 10, the number 10 song was from Celine Dion, and it was Misled, and it came from an album of hers released in the mid-90s, The Colour of My Love. And the track, my favourite track from the album, is going to start today's coffee break. Only One Wrote.

0: Trisha Yearwood's and Garth Brooks ending today's coffee break with Where Your Road Leads. And if you were feeling observant, you might have noticed that the word road appeared in all of those songs. So Faith Hill in the middle, Somewhere Down the Road, and starting today with Celine Dion, Only One Road. Hope you enjoyed those three. Terry here tomorrow with three more songs in tomorrow's coffee break.
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0: 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So Pete, welcome. Good to have you along. Good to get your message. Thank you very much for that. So I'd love to play you something in our next hour together if I can. But for now, let's go back to our album of the week, Hue and Cry's Remote album. We're up to track number 5 now, Dollar William.

one more track to come from Remotes before the end of this hour, and then that will take us into next week as well. It's a double album, it was a double CD back in the day, or double album on vinyl, which I had it on both actually back then when it came out, 1988, towards the end of that particular year. Brilliant. Right, back to last week's album of the week for one last time, which is track number 10, the final track from Bugs Fizz's debut album, The Right Situation.

final track from last week's album of the week by Books Fizz. Right, now then, before we visit this week's album of the week one last time for this week, let's look at an album released on this day in 1984. It was on this day then that Sade, they released their Diamond Life album. One of my favourite tracks from that is Hang On To Your Love.

Diamond Life, which had hits like Smooth Operator and Your Love Is King on it, and that Hang On To Your Love. I did feature that album a while ago, released on these days I mentioned there, in 1984, 10 years previous to our top 10 at 10 year today. Terry back with a top 10 at 10 at 10 in the UK tomorrow in the first hour of the selection. But to take us to our next news at midday, which we're fast approaching in the UK, let's go back to this week's album of the week, Human Cries Remote. Track number 6 is Under Neon.

0: Sinclair saying she's not familiar with that track, but she's enjoying the sound of the album. She likes Hue and Cry, and she'll be checking it out. I know, Claire, you use Apple Music, and it's definitely on there. So there we are. That's that for now. Just pressed a bit of a pause on the album of the week. We'll come back to it in next week's shows.
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2: British Steel is now once again owned by the public. Phil Towers can tell us more.
3: So the steelmaking site in Scunthorpe was owned by a Chinese company, but they were planning to shut it down. That would have meant a loss of hundreds of jobs there and would have impacted tens of thousands more people who worked nearby or were connected to it. Well, ministers stepped in last April to keep the plant open with special new powers. Now a law's been passed, meaning it's officially been nationalised. Keir Starmer says that's good news for jobs and for national security.
2: Firefighters have worked through the night tackling a Scottish wildfire, which has meant residents have had to be evacuated in the Cairngorms. It started in Heathland near to Nethy Bridge late yesterday morning. Campsites and ski resorts in the Glenmore Forest Park area have had to be closed. Construction companies are being urged to keep children away from building sites during the school holidays. The health and safety executive says a number of young people have been injured or even died after making their way onto unsecure and unsafe sites. Suitable perimeter fencing and making sure vehicles are locked away are just some of their suggestions. The UK economy grew very slightly in May after a very slight drop in April. The increase has been slowed by price pressures and the war in Iran. And the Prince of Wales says he's gutted for England after they lost to Argentina in their World Cup semi-final. Fans were devastated as their hopes their team could end 60 years of hurt were dashed when the defending champions beat them 2-1. These supporters watched the game in Manchester.
4: After the goal went in, it wasn't worth it. Everything stopped after the goal went in. It was awful.
5: Tuchel, we all thought he was a tactical genius, but today, I'm sorry, we surrendered the game.
6: It's very disappointing. I think Tuchel's tactics were too negative.
2: Fights broke out outside the stadium in Atlanta after the game, with police seen taking at least three people away. That's the latest from Radio News Hub. I'm Liz Whittaker.
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8: Phoenix weather.
2: Staying dry with long sunny spells and a low chance of an isolated shower or thunderstorm in the far southeast. Very warm and hot in the south, highs of 31 degrees Celsius.
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9: Hello everybody, I'm Amanda and I'm here to tell you about Amanda's Monday Mashup. 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
1: And Rob's here before all of that with Afternoon Delight at the top of this next hour. And this next hour mostly is controlled by you. You have access to our huge, it's the biggest library in the cosmos. It's the Phoenix Radio Library. It's yours to choose a tune from in this hour of the show. But first of all, a pick from me as per normal, and we're going to hear it from the Commodores. And this is Zoom from their Commodores album from 1977. It's down to you to choose the rest of the music this hour on The Selection.

bit of a gentle start to the box tunes this afternoon, eh? Commodores and Zoom. So that was from 1977, which indeed it is, from their Commodores album. And in fact, we're going to stay in 1977 because that's the year that Rhonda has put a choice in the box from. Let me say hi to Coral, who's been floating around. Coral, I didn't realise you were listening, but you've sent in a request, so I'll see what I can do with that. Thank you very much for that, and thank you for listening. And hello to Elvin as well, if you're there too. So we go from the Commodores, that's my pick. We go to Rhonda now, who's coming up later today, actually. Once again, this week was standard time between 6 and 8 in the UK. And Rhonda's asking for some gentle Kenny Rogers, Sweet Music Man, from his 1977 album, Daytime Friends.

he gave us many a ballad. Did he not, Kenny Rogers? Rhonda choosing Sweet Music Man. Now, actually, we're going to stay in 1977, where we've been for the past couple of songs, and we're going to go to Coral now, who's asked for some Brendan from the Yeah, Gimme Some. Gimme

Gosh, Coral, I can't remember the last time I heard that. Thank you for requesting that song. Give me some from 1977. A bit of a popular year today. Paul Roberts, yes, I've got your Lionel Richie request coming up in a few minutes' time. And let me say good morning to Chris in Brewer, who's tuned in. And Chris, let's go to one of yours now. Wild Cherry from 1976. Play that funky music.

0: for Chris and Brewer. It's just coming up to, where are we, 7:30 in the morning. Chris emailing very early asking for that Wild Cherry, Play That Funky Music. Thank you for that request, Chris. I've got a couple more for you coming up later this hour. Still a bit of room in the box, though, for today. If you'd like to make a choice, send me your choices and I'll be glad to plonk it with pleasure in the box. And Terry will do the same tomorrow, just like he did yesterday on The Selection.
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0: I've been in the 70s so far this hour, so let's go to the 80s for Claire, who says, there's a song by Level 42, Sue Morgan, that just popped into my head. Please could you play it?

She requested the song and she said she liked it too, which is brilliant. As I said, still room for one or two more choices if you got one this hour. That's what the final hour of the selection's all about, from Tuesday through to Friday. Me on a Tuesday and Thursday, Terry on a Wednesday and Friday. Terry here tomorrow from 10 in the UK, with the top 10 at 10 in the first hour, coffee break at the second, and your choice of tune in the third. Now, just coming up to 1:30 here on The Selection, I'm Sue Morgan, and let's stay with the L's. We'll go from level 42 for Claire to Lionel Richie for Paul Roberts.

fabulous. Lionel Richie, love that. You are, that's from his Lionel Richie album from 1982. For Paul Roberts, working away in the office today. It says it's cooled down a bit, which I know it has for lots of us in the UK at any rate. Not quite as hot as it's been temperature wise. We could be having more heatwave stuff going on, could we not? Anyway, we'll trundle on through this next half hour together or thereabouts. Rob here at the top of the hour with Afternoon Delight between 1 and 4. Number one's in the first hour. He will have the three gentle tunes in the second and some musical memories in the third. And then we've got Herbie doing the herbal remedy thing between 4 and 6. That's UK time. As I mentioned earlier, Rhonda doing the standard time thing between 6 and 8 in the UK. And Adrian standing in just as he did last week for Kaz. His voice is a bit stronger this week, mind, than it was last. But he'll be here with hot summer nights. And if there's anything gentle you'd like to hear on that show, you can always email Adrian ahead of time. Adrian@phoenixradio1208.com. Now, Justine's plunked a tune in the box. Justine, thank you very much for that. It's coming up your request in a few minutes. Let's go back to Chris in Brewer, though. But we're going to stay in the 80s where we've just been for Lionel Richie for Paul Roberts. We'll go to Chris in Brewer, and this is the extended version. I hope this is all right, Chris, of The Time and Jungle Love. Just gone 25 minutes to the hour. Bit of a time check here from our TikTok in Studio 4 on this Thursday afternoon.

0: That's it, that's it. Hold on.
1: That's Jungle Love for Chris in Brewer, and now we'll go to Justine. He's asking for some Aha Manhattan Skyline. Oh, I love this, Justine.

brilliant. The tempo changes in that's just superb. Manhattan Skyline for Justine. Aha, excellent. Justine, thank you for that. Thank you for all of your choices today. It's been lovely. Quite a busy box, which I like, and so does Terry. And he'll be here tomorrow doing exactly the same thing, playing the tune you want to hear from absolutely anywhere. You've got full access to our huge, I said before, it's huge, the biggest in the cosmos, our Phoenix Record Phoenix Radio Record Library. So get it right. Get it right. Now, another request to come for Chris. We're still in the 80s for the Pointer Sisters and Jump Here. Just gone 15 minutes to the hour. Rob's up after our next news with Afternoon Delight. Then it's Herbie, then it's Rhonda, then it's Adrian. For the rest

question for Chris, bringing the request to an end for me for this week. Thank you very much for your company. It's been great to have you. I'm not here on Tuesday next week, but I will be back, all being well, next Thursday. I don't think there's going to be a selection next Tuesday, but Terry here tomorrow from 10, as I mentioned. And I'm going to leave you today with a couple from our top 10 at 10 year today, which is 1994. And we were in the Billboard chart for this week for our top 10 back then. And a bit further down that chart, Richard Marx was there with The Way She Loves Me.

bit of up-tempo Richard Marx there that we don't often hear. The Way She Loves Me from 1994, today's top 10 at 10 year. So Terry will take us to somewhere else tomorrow, another time and place in the first hour of the selection. So thank you ever so much for being with me. I'll catch you next time. Have a great weekend. Got a bit of a break from me now for a few days, so that's always good, eh? And I'll leave you with some people from our top 10 at 10 year. Moving on up. News next, and then it's Rob. Bye-bye for now.

0: Rob Clark, one of nature's shyest creatures, but left alone in its own surroundings.
1: It's an animal!
2: British Steel is once again owned by the public. The steelmaking site in Scunthorpe was owned by a Chinese company, but they were planning to shut it down, meaning hundreds of jobs would have been lost. Business Minister Blair McDougall says Jingye might not get any compensation.
3: This is a company which has been running at a loss for some time. That said, we will, through regulations in the autumn, appoint an independent valuer to make a judgment on any compensation that is due, and that could be nil.
2: Downing Street has backed a minister's call for FIFA to investigate whether Argentina players broke rules at the World Cup last night. They'd waved a banner in support of their country's claims to the Falkland Islands. It comes after defending champions Argentina beat the Three Lions 2-1 in Atlanta. Two men have been jailed after admitting a cyber attack on Transport for London. It had caused a £29 million loss. 18-year-old Owen Flowers and 20-year-old Thala Joubert are going to prison for 5.5 years each. Rochdale grooming gang leader Shabir Ahmed has been moved from his accommodation in Lancashire after its location was revealed on social media. Pakistani-born Ahmed, who's 73, was released from prison earlier this month in a move that caused uproar. He'd been jailed for multiple rape and sexual offences against young girls. He's subject to a string of licence conditions, including staying at approved accommodation, staffed 24 hours a day. And the number of people buying cigarettes illegally has doubled since 2023. A study's found it may be down to higher living costs, driving people towards a cheaper alternative. Professor Sarah Jackson, who's behind the research, told us it's a big worry when it comes to children.
4: When people are buying illegal products, they're not regulated in the same way, and it's very difficult to sort of keep track of who is being sold these products. So we've got minimum age of sale legislation in the UK, which means that under 18s can't legally be sold tobacco. But when you're looking at illicit sources, that's not necessarily the case.
2: That's the latest from Radio News Hub. I'm Holly Hughes.
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7: Phoenix Weather.
2: Dry and warm with long sunny spells. There's a chance of a few showers in some areas, but mostly heading into a clear afternoon with highs of 31 degrees Celsius.
8: Still quite warm then, isn't it? Good afternoon, how are we? Sue was with you for the last 3 hours. Thank you, Sue. Great show.
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0: Rob Clark, one of nature's shyest creatures, but left alone in its own surroundings.
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8: 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Stop.

Okay, Doolies and Wanted, great stuff, love it. And good afternoon to everyone who's listening today. Kathy's listening, indeed. Last minute, Doc Kath. Thursday is one of her big days, last minute days. So hope it's all gone well for you. And Anna's listening in the office / conservatory. And hello to you. Yes, there's just the two of us here today. It seems odd, doesn't it? Yes, it does. But yes, everything's now back to normal. So there we are. So hello, Sue. She's listening as well. Really glad to hear about that. And we enjoyed the show. So thank you for that one. And anyone else is listening, you want to get in touch and say hello, feel free. We'd love to play you a nice tune. Or if you're just enjoying what we're playing, then that's just as good, isn't it? Got number ones coming up and gentle tracks and all kinds of stuff, really. Musical memories as well. So all coming up between now and 4 o'clock. Then Herbals is with you. Let's do our number ones, shall we? We'll start off in 1973 with Peterson Lee.

Okay, Peterson Lee then, and welcome home. Good stuff. Right, there we go. That's our first number one for today. We've got another two, one from the 80s and one from the 90s. I'm just finalising the 90s one. Let's have a little look and see if this is going to be any good now for our 90s one. Because I just looked at one and I'd done it the other day. So let's have a little look here and see, shall we? Oh, there we are. That'll do, won't it? Right, okay. So plenty of good stuff on the way between now and 4 o'clock. We've got some gentle tracks in the next hour and musical memories, as I say, in our number three. So two super years, two of the years that we feature as part.

Donna, Papa, Don't Preach on your number ones. We've got one more of those to go now, from 86 to 97. And yes, one using a familiar backing track, but yet it was number one on this day. Puff Daddy and the Family, I'll Be Missing You. And Chris Maddox, If You're

That's Steppenwolf then, Born to be Wild. Got to say hello to Chris, who's listening. I did say I was going to play your request next, but I dropped Steppenwolf into the wrong bit of the playlist. So, sorry, that's why he came. They came charging in. We weren't meant to play this for Chris, actually. He's asked for this one. It's Olivia Newton-John and A Little More Love, of course. Thank you, Chris. Good choice. Thanks for asking for that one.

And that is The Cure. Thank you. And Love Cats there on your Afternoon Delight programme. How you doing? Shame about England, wasn't it, last night? Yes, we were. We did actually have that one on here. But yes, it was a bit of an odd first half, wasn't it, really? But it was obvious the Argentinians had been hyped up before the game. But, yeah, shame we didn't progress. But we kind of always get knocked out at the semis anyway, don't we? A lot of the time we seem to, and that's from somebody who knows nothing about football. I do know this is a great tune.

That's Millie Jackson then, My Man, a sweet man on your Afternoon Delight programme. Trying to play a bit of everything today because we like to keep it varied, we do. So keeping the styles flowing as well as the great music is Wham!

And that is Wham, and I'm your man, completely brilliant. And here's Colonel Abrams then, doing Trapped on your Afternoon Delight programme.

every so often we like to play you a long song on the Afternoon Delight programme, just a little treat, you know, because so you can hear them on Adrian's Disco Decades show, 12-inch singles, that is, and on the 80s Hit Machine, but yeah, we do pop the odd one in during the week, on the Afternoon Delight, and that was Colonel Abrams and Trapped. I think it's high time we heard from The Clash now.

Diana Ross and the Supremes, and Come See About Me. Great stuff. Lovely. Right, okay. Seem to be saying great stuff a lot today, because the tunes are really great. That's why. And we're heading towards the news now with good old CJ Lewis.

0: first hour. You know, said it's the end of the second hour. 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
2: British Steel's been taken into public ownership after its Chinese owners had said they were going to close its blast furnaces in Scunthorpe. Business Minister Blair McDougall says it's to protect the UK's national interest.
3: The decisive action today secures British Steel's immediate future, secures steelmaking in support of our steel strategy, and supports the jobs and steelmaking communities that have underpinned the business for decades.
2: Ministers stepped in last April to keep the plant open with special new powers. The Home Secretary says she's taking urgent action to hold MI5 to account after a report found that courts had been given false evidence. It identified systemic failure in the security services conduct in the so-called Agent X case. Shabana Mahmood says she is strengthening her oversight. Next two hackers will spend over 5 years in prison after a cyber attack on Transport for London. 18-year-old Owen Flowers and 20-year-old Thala Joubert conducted the hack between August and September 2024. TfL lost £29 million. Number 10 has backed calls for FIFA to investigate whether Argentina players broke the rules in last night's World Cup semi-final against England. Some players were seen waving a banner in support of their country's claim to the Falkland Islands. The Three Lions were eliminated from the tournament last night. More pressure will be put on the NHS unless pharmacies get a boost in funding. That's the warning from Community Pharmacy England, who say 75% are losing money over medicine shortages and financial pressures. A spokesperson is Finn McCall.
4: Pharmacies are certainly getting some abuse from patients over this. We've had instances where people are just going out in tantrums or shouting or spitting at the teams locally for that. I've had one pharmacy locally where paint has been thrown over the pharmacy here in Manchester.
2: And singer Lana Del Rey has announced a second new album to accompany her long-awaited record, Stove. From Radio News Hub, I'm Lucy Gorman-Lee.
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6: Phoenix Weather.
2: Dry and warm with long sunny spells. There's chance of a few showers in some areas, but mostly heading into a clear afternoon with highs of 31 degrees Celsius.
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0: And the news is that it's 35 degrees in the conservatory. That's 35 degrees. That's warm, isn't it? Lucky I'm not sat in there then, isn't it?

Extreme then, starting off hour number two, and trying to vary the styles and the tunes today. It's a little bit of 90s hip-hop for you with Rex and Effect. This is Rump Shaker, of course.

Oh, great then. That's Rex in Effect. Completely brilliant. Yes, we're varying the styles and the tunes this afternoon. So playing a little bit of everything on the programme, which is how I like to do a radio show, really, and hope you like it the same. Here's the Pointer Sisters now.

And that's the Soup Dragons, and I'm Free on your Afternoon Delight programme. Gentle Tracks coming up at 2:30 today, so that is going to be great, isn't it? Because we always pick some really good ones for this time on your weekday afternoon. Loving it, and just as much

Let's start off your gentle tracks for today, shall we? With Faith Hill, we've got Toto on the way, and Alison Moyet to come for you.

Faith Hill starting off our gentle tracks for today. Continuing now with Alison Moyet with Toto on the way for you. And that's your three gentle tracks for today.

Super stuff. That's your gentle tracks for today. Alison Moyet rounded it off for you. That's Love Letters. Yeah, I hope you enjoyed that. Toto before that. And Faith Hill starting us off today. Let's hear from the Carpenters now, shall we?

That's Tapao, then Only the Lonely. Great to hear that one again. Hello, Sue. She says, really enjoying the tunes this afternoon, helping through my afternoon chores. Thank you, Sue. Much appreciated. And stay with us for 73 and 97 after 3 o'clock.

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1: The government's denied claims that British Steel being nationalised marks a return to the 1970s. The steelmaker has been brought into public ownership after it was going to be shut down by its Chinese owners, which would lead to the loss of hundreds of jobs. The Lib Dems trade spokesperson Joshua Reynolds says his party welcomes the move.
2: We have a duty to stand by our steel sector, especially as it navigates unprecedented challenges. Challenges such as President Trump's unfair steel tariffs, China's anti-competitive state aid practices, and the transition to environmentally sustainable production methods.
1: Teenagers should be offered a vaccine on the NHS to protect against meningitis B. That's what the government advisers recommend after a series of outbreaks in the UK. If approved, youngsters would get a jab around the age of 15, with catch-up programmes for those who would otherwise miss out. Next, a report into MI5 has found serious failings by its officers led to courts being given false evidence. Home Secretary Shabana Mahmood says she's taking urgent action to hold the security service to account. Two men have been jailed after admitting a cyber attack on Transport for London. It had caused a £29 million loss. 18-year-old Owen Flowers and 20-year-old Tala Joubert are going to prison for 5.5 years each. A 50-year-old's been arrested and charged after posting on social media about the death of former MP Anne Widdecombe. Police say they received a report about a post on Saturday. Pharmacies will be reducing services unless they receive more funding. The warning from Community Pharmacy England comes as medicine shortages are putting pressure on pharmacies to reduce their services. CPE spokesperson is Finn McCall.
3: It's not the pharmacy's fault, it's the system's fault, and a lot of the pharmacies are working really hard to try and reduce the problems for patients.
1: And Claudia Winkleman says her talk show won't be coming back. She says she was too nervous to enjoy it. From Radio News Hub, I'm Lucy Gorman-Lee.
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6: Phoenix Weather.
1: Dry and warm with long sunny spells. There's chance of a few showers in some areas, but mostly heading into a clear afternoon with highs of 31 degrees Celsius.
7: Oh yeah, 35 in the conservatory. Is that hot enough for you? Okay, here we go then. Final hour together. We've got 73 and 97. Oh, that's a bit of a mixture, isn't it?
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7: And let's start off this hour with Slade, shall we? Squeeze Me. Squeeze spelled with a K.

Partridge Family then, Walking in the Rain on your Afternoon Delight programme, looking at 73 in this half hour. At this time in 1973, all these tunes are being played on your radios, like Susie Quattro.

that's Chairman of the Board and Finders Keepers, this time in 1973 in the charts. Number, what number was she? 21, Sylvia.

There we go, that's Sylvia and Pillow Talk, and a favourite in the Clark household, because I've got an auntie Gay, short for Gabriel. It's Clifford T. Ward.

Okay, then, that is Fleetwood Mac and Albatross rounding off 1973 for you. Let's have a little look at 1997, shall we? Good morning, Herbals. There he is, straight away, saying hello. He's on a four.

I don't know about you, but I just never quite got Friends. Didn't laugh at any of the jokes. Didn't really get any of the characters in there. Does that make me boring or out of touch? I don't know, but no, never really got it, unfortunately. Never mind. Right, here's Sheryl Crow.

Okie dokie, there we go. That's Sheryl Crowe. Change will do you good. We've got a bit of No Doubt for you. Looking at this time in 1997 for you. Herbals is up at four with your weekly Herbal Remedy.

If you were paying attention just before I played, no doubt you would have heard me nearly get the name of Herbal's show. Herbal's show wrong. No, it's not Monday Madness. That's on a Monday. It's the weekly Herbal Remedy from 4 till 6. And Thad's got standard time for you. Adrian looking after Hot Summer Nights for Kaz at 8 o'clock. Here's Todd Terry now.

So many great tunes this time in 1997. That's Todd Terry, Something's Going On. And here's Gala, big Euro hit from this year. Everyone came back from Turkey and places like that singing this one. This is Free From Desire.

Well, there we go. Sash and Ecuador, one of the biggest indie bands around this time in 1997, were the Seahorses. This is Blinded by the Sun.

Okay, just a little bit of Seahorses there, and I'll leave you with As Yet, featuring Peter Cetera. Hard to say I'm sorry. I'll see you tomorrow for Rapid Fire Oldies, affectionately known as Dino Music. See you then.

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1: Teenagers should be given a free meningitis B vaccine. Medical advisers are urging the government to consider the jab for all secondary school children following the largest outbreak in Kent earlier this year. They're recommending they be vaccinated around the age of 15. Leo S. almost died from Mem B when he was younger and he's welcoming the move.
2: I wish, you know, that I could have had the vaccination because it was Mem B which I got. So if I could have had that vaccination, it's possible I would have never had meningitis.
1: Downing Street has backed calls for FIFA to investigate whether Argentina players broke rules in last night's World Cup semi-final against England. Some players were seen waving a banner in support of their country's claim to the Falkland Islands. British Steel's been taken into public ownership after its Chinese owners said they were going to close its blast furnaces in Scunthorpe. Business Minister Blair McDougall says it's to protect the UK's national interest.
3: The decisive action today secures British Steel's immediate future, secures steelmaking in support of our steel strategy, and supports the jobs and steelmaking communities that have underpinned the business for decades.
1: Ministers stepped in last April to keep the plant open with special new powers. The Home Secretary says she's taking urgent action to hold MI5 to account after

0: A report found courts had been given false evidence. It identified systematic failure in the security services' conduct in the so-called Agent X case. Shabana Mahmood says she's strengthening her oversight. Two hackers will spend more than 5 years in prison after a cyber attack on Transport for London. 18-year-old Owen Flowers and 20-year-old Tala Joubert conducted the hack between August and September 2024. TfL lost £29 million. And an investigation has been launched into whether TikTok is doing enough to keep children off its platform. The probe by media regulator Ofcom comes after the UK government announced plans to ban under-16s from a range of platforms. That's the latest from Radio News Hub. I'm David Hall.
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2: Phoenix weather.
0: Dry with clear spells for most this evening. However, some low cloud will spread into central areas. A warm night in the south, though, with a low of 17 degrees Celsius.
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4: And a very pleasant good morning to everybody. Welcome to another edition of the Weekly Herbal Remedy. With herbals, of course. Who else would you expect in the Weekly Herbal Remedy? I mean, I guess you could expect Rhonda, but she won't be on till next. So, yeah, you're stuck with me for the next 2 hours. So how about we make the most of it? Coming up, we will have some very interesting features for you. But right now...
5: Radio. Herbie Allen.
4: Let's start with what I woke up with this morning. A constant craving for breakfast, which I did have. And I'm tired. That's not good. But here's Katie Lang.

The late, great George Harrison, What is Life? Right here on the Weekly Herbal Remedy with yours truly. All right, how's everybody doing today? Hopefully nobody's boiled away over there in the UK. Even in this country, we got some areas that are having some extremely hot temperatures. We're actually a bit cooler in Houston than parts of Minnesota right now. So, yeah, that's a little bit interesting how that's working out. All right. I've gotten some requests from Chris Maddox, so I know he's listening. He's the only person I've heard from so far. So if you're out there and you'd like to say hi, let me know. Herbie at phoenixradio1208.com. And coming up, we will have the same title, a different song in the second hour. I'm not sure if we'll do a compare the difference today. We'll see what we get. If we get people listening, then probably. And if we don't, then there's no point. But anyway, let's continue on now with Handsome Mbop.

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Yes, indeed. There it goes. Spice Girls, Wannabe. Rhonda has confirmed that she is indeed listening from the beginning, but duty called. All right. Well, when duty calls, you better answer. Hey. That reminds me of a Midnight Star song. All right, here's Queen, Radio Gaga.

0: Hello, everyone. It's Thad Zaremba. 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
1: Yes, indeed he is, and I bet they're wishing Kez called it Cool Summer Nights. All right, we got three from Christopher Maddox. He would like to hear Garth Brooks, Learning to Love Again, Trisha Yearwood, Perfect Love, and Flatland Cavalry, Never Coming Back.

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2: All right. Thank you for those requests, Chris. And welcome to Jonathan from New York, who has been listening.
3: It started way back in third grade.

we go now. Things are working okay. Here's Mark Chestnut. I just wanted you to know before that was George Strait. Check yes or no.

Mark Chestnut, I just wanted you to know hi to Patsy who's tuned in. I'm working on your request. In the meantime, let's shift gears from Mark Chestnut to the Rolling Stones. Get off my cloud.

enjoying the music. Glad to hear that. And now, here are the Grassroots Temptation Eyes. Also, hi to Anna from Pennsylvania, who's tuned in. Can't go anywhere because of an air quality alert.

Let's love sound with one of my favorites, Chicago, asking, does anybody really know what time it is? Well, I hope so, because we still got one more hour. No, we're not going to end, but we've got one more hour to go.

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1: Downing Street has backed calls for FIFA to investigate last night's World Cup semi-final against England. Some Argentine players were seen waving a banner in support of their country's claim to the Falkland Islands. Liberal Democrat leader Sir Ed Davey thinks football bosses need to take urgent action.
2: It's against the World Cup rules for this World Cup to unfurl those sorts of banners, and I think they should suspend the six Argentine players who were celebrating around that banner. They broke the rules. They should be suspended for the final.
1: Teenagers should be offered a vaccine on the NHS to protect against meningitis B. Government advisers are recommending a jab for youngsters around the age of 15. The inquest into the death of a 14-year-old boy is to be reopened. The mother of Jules Sweeney has long argued her son's death was due to an online challenge that went wrong. She launched legal action against the findings of the original inquest, which has now been quashed by the High Court. Ellen Room is pleased her son's case will be reinvestigated.
3: This ruling means that at last a coroner can examine Jules' digital life using legal powers that did not exist when he died in 2022. We hope this is a turning point, not only in finding the truth about Jules, but in making the online world safer for every child.
1: Sir Keir Starmer's been given Ukraine's highest civilian honour. The PM's in Kyiv as he prepares to step down tomorrow. He was given the award by President Zelensky and was delighted.
4: A very, very meaningful surprise. It really means a huge amount to me. I have to say, when I see the courage and resilience across Ukraine, both on the front line and of civilians every day, it is humbling to receive such an award.
1: British Steel's back in public ownership. It's been brought under state control after its Chinese owners said they were going to close blast furnaces in Scunthorpe. And Claudia Winkleman says her talk show won't be coming back. The presenter says she was too nervous to enjoy it. That's the latest from Radio News Hub. I'm David Hall.
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7: Phoenix weather.
1: Dry with clear spells for most this evening. However, some low cloud will spread into central areas. A warm night in the south, though, with a low of 17 degrees Celsius.
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8: And welcome to hour number two of the Weekly Herbal Remedy. Hi to Sue Morgan, who's been here the whole time but unable to message me. Glad you're enjoying the show. And everybody enjoying the Chicago

Right now, though, let's hear something interesting. We know the 10cc version, but what do you think of Johnny Logan's version of I'm Not In Love?

0: Okay, that's good, but I didn't need you to play again. Okay. And, right, let's see now if this is going to, play for us.
1: Here's a request just for you.
2: For me?
3: For me?
1: For me?
4: For me?
0: Nope. Alright, then we'll come back to that one, and let's get to Wanda's request then. The Supremes, You Keep Me Hanging On.
5: Attention, a request has been received. Queuing request into playlist. Request queued. Playing requested. 3, 3, 3, 2.

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1: All right, now let's get to Patsy's request. Dire Straits, Why Worry?

There we go. Requested by Patsy. Dire Straits. Why wait? All right, let's end this half hour with some Phil Collins. Something happened on the way to heaven. Same title, different songs coming up next.

0: In the immortal words of Cole Porter, anything goes. And that's certainly the case every Friday at 4 p.m. when I'll bring you 2 hours of whatever takes our fancy. There might be a bit of Frank Sinatra. And now the Deep Purple. Or how about a bit of Burl Ives? A little bit of tear let me down. If you enjoy a wide variety of music and the odd quiz, join me, Richard Bartholomew, every Friday at 4 p.m. in the UK. That's 11 a.m. on the US East Coast, when anything goes on Phoenix Radio.
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It's time for a same title, different song, and this is going to be an interesting one today. We are going to have Elton John with Kiki D versus the Backstreet Boys. Don't go breaking my heart.

Okay, Rhonda enjoying both of those songs. And Grandma overslept. And but Dire Straits woke her up. How funny is that? Okay. Well, you know what, Grandma? Yeah, I don't know. I guess it takes your husband to get you out of bed. So now I know how to find it. I get you awake. All right. Well, I'll tell you what. Speaking of your, also hi to Adrian. And I'll tell you what. Speaking of your husband, let's have Scott Bradley's Postmodern Jukebox featuring Puddle's Pity Party. All the Small Things.

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the silence is broken. All right, we got a request that we're going to work on getting on from Monty in just a little bit here. So if you've got any last minute requests, now is the final moment you have to get them in so I can get them in. And don't forget that we've got Rhonda coming up next and then Adrian to take us out. All covers this week. Okay. Well, this Thursday anyway. The remainder of Thursday. Anyway, here's Foreigner. I don't want to live without you.

And that was Foreigner, I Don't Want to Live Without You. Okay, next we're going to have Heart featuring Nancy Wilson on lead vocals along with Robin from Cheap Trick. Surrender to Me.

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Hello, this is Terry Plusworth, and I just dropped in to tell you about a show that you can hear on Phoenix Radio every Tuesday, Wednesday, Thursday and Friday from 10 a.m. UK. That's 5 on the East Coast of the States. The show's called The Selection, and it's presented by both myself and Sue Morgan. Sue will be here on Tuesdays and Thursdays, myself on Wednesdays and Fridays, and we'll both have a rich mix of music and features to keep you entertained across the morning. In the first hour, we'll have a top 10 at 10. Could be from either side of the pond. It will be from this time back then,

work out where then is. In the second hour of the show, amongst other things, we'll have three gentle songs in the coffee break. And the third hour, well, that's all down to you and the songs you fancy listening to. The selection, Tuesday through Friday from 10 to 1 in the UK, 5 to 8 on the east coast of the States. We'd love

Wow, isn't that a beautiful song? Well, welcome to Standard Time. This is Rhonda, your host, for the next couple of hours, and I'm filling in for Thad today. I sure hope you enjoy the show. The first song was Richard Heyman and Ruby. Just to make a comment on an upcoming show following me today, it will be Adrian covering Hot Summer Nights. Make sure you stay tuned for that. It's going to be gentle music. I love that particular show. Well, I love them all. I just listened to a fantastic show that Herbie did. So just stay tuned to the Phoenix Radio, where there is always more music. If you would like to contact me during the show, send an email to rhonda@phoenixradio1208.com. 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Make sure you put Phoenix as the first word. I'd love to hear from you. Okay, here is Peggy Lee, and somebody else is taking my place.

Well, I would like to say welcome to Patsy Graham, and she has a request, Doris J, and it's magic.

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Thank you for requesting that. Well, this next one is a fun song. Tell me what you think.

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That was Dragnet, of course. Okay, this is one of my favorite, and I don't know how I can say that because I love Frank Sinatra. But yep, this is one of my favorite songs, and it is Cycles.

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I've been there and it does, you know, so take heart and know that it does. Okay, here is the Carter family and Wildwood Flowers.

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Some of it's good, but some of it just doesn't get to me. Okay, here is Al Martino and Here in My Heart.

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1: In the immortal words of Cole Porter, anything goes. And that's certainly the case every Friday at 4 p.m. when I'll bring you 2 hours of whatever takes our fancy. There might be a bit of Frank Sinatra.
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1: And yes, it definitely does. Okay, here is a little bit of Mel Torme and They Can't Take That Away From Me.

Well, this next person I'm going to play is one of my favorites. I could listen to him sing all day long. Nat King Cole and Too Young.

Okay, it looks like I had a glitch somewhere. Don't know what happened. The next one is My Heart Stood Still, and this is by Artie Shaw and his orchestra.

I love his music. You know, every time I think of Tony Bennett, though, how many of you watched the show Night Court? Man, that judge, he liked Tony Bennett, didn't really care about anybody else, but he always wanted to see Tony Bennett. Okay, here is the Andrews Sisters and Tuxedo Junction.

It's just funny how song ends, you know? Some endings I love, and some endings I say, man, I could do without that ending, and that was what I could do without. But it wasn't a bad song. All right, here is Benny Goodman and his orchestra. Goody, goody.

Well, you know what? I like his orchestra. That singing was pretty good too. I really like the Benny Goodman Orchestra, though. Here is Patti Page and All My Love.

Well, this next song takes us to the end of the first hour. And I'd like to say hello to Grandma. Hello, darling. Glad you are here. Taking us to the bottom of the hour is Tony Martin, and There's No Tomorrow. Oh, yes, there is.

Sometimes it's nice to have a place to chill out with friends, particularly when the weekend's coming. If you're looking for a place like that, you'll find it every Friday at the Phoenix Radio Wine Bar, hosted by Rachel Work. She'll serve your favorite wine, including a flight of red, white, and rosé every week. You can even buy the House of Flight by requesting a set of three songs with red, white, and rose in the titles. If wine isn't your thing, that's okay. Rachel is sure to have something you like. She's always willing to take requests as well. The Wine Bar is a great place to chat with friends and listen to wonderful music. So stop by, relax, and get ready for the weekend at the Wine Bar every Friday at 6 p.m. UK time, which is usually 1 p.m. Eastern, only on Phoenix Radio.

I'm Harry Mason, here to give you an invitation to come and join me every Friday night at 8 UK, 3 US Eastern, when I will open up the Chicken Shack to bring you some great music from the 1960s, 1950s, and in the last half hour, going back to the 1940s. We'll have a featured artist each week, and also Glenn Miller will be here in the second hour. So why don't you come and join me for some wonderful nostalgia every Friday night, right here on Phoenix Radio.

I'll tell you what, that last song, There's No Tomorrow, it's now or never. Yep. Same melody. 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Andy Wade.

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Sweet Violets.

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1: Okay, I just got a request from Patsy, and she wanted to know if I could play The Twelfth of Never by any artist. Well, a lot of good people have done this particular song, but I did pick the Johnny Mathis version, and Patsy, I hope you like this one.

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Roger Whittaker did it. Glen Campbell did it. Slim Whitman did it. I'm not a Slim Whitman fan, but anyway, he did it. Oh my gosh, yeah. People love that song. All right, here is Eddie Fisher and Wish You Were Here.

I couldn't help but wonder if people are tired of me yet. I have been here, oh, a year and a couple of months. I have not taken time off yet. People may wish I would, but I don't have any place to go on vacation. So, I just do shows. What can I tell you? But if you get tired of me, let me know and I'll take some time away. I can hear Malia. When she's talking about she'd like to go on vacation, so Malia might say it isn't fair. Anyway, that is the name of this next song, and it is by Sammy Kay and Don Cornell. Oh, yes, it is too fair.

He has got such an excellent voice. I love Eddie Fisher's music. I'll tell you what, this next guy, he is a good singer, but in all the books and stuff I've read about him, he was one of the most difficult people to work with. I understand from everything I've read, he was just a rude person. And it's hard to believe that. I've seen his movies and listen to his music. But, I've seen a lot of people that are like that when I read their biographies and autobiographies. The person I'm talking about this time is Bing Crosby, Dear Hearts and Gentle People.

That is just a happy little tune, and it makes me stand up right next to my desk and just tap my feet. And yes, I can do that. Okay. Battle Royal, and this is Duke Ellington and Count Basie.

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This next lady, I just love. And if you've never read her story, you need to. Doris Day and Secret Love.

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I know I say that about a lot of songs, but Four Lads, no, not much.

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Oh, I love their harmony. Love that song. Here is George Benson and Willow Weep For Me.

You know, this is just my opinion, of course. I don't believe that song had to be 7 minutes and 36 seconds long. It was fine when it started, but it did drag on, and to me, it didn't have a whole lot of melody, but that's just me. Here is Johnny Ray and Cry.

That is just a good tune. I really enjoy his music. Well, it's almost time for me to get out of here, but make sure that you stay tuned for Adrian, who's covering for Cause, who is in somewhere here in the States, I think. I think she is still here in the States. And she, last time we heard from her, and it's been when she first got there, she was on the East time zone. Anyway, take care, everyone. Thad will be back next week, and then I'll be doing it the week after that. Okay, here is George Shearing and My Favorite Things.

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Rhonda, Herbie, and Rob will be your hosts. 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

Sometimes it's nice to have a place to chill out with friends, particularly when the weekend's coming. 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If wine isn't your thing, that's okay. Rachel is sure to have something you like. She's always willing to take requests as well. The Wine Bar is a great place to chat with friends and listen to wonderful music. 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

welcome along to the Hot Summer Nights show. Thanks very much indeed to Rhonda for the last 2 hours sitting in for Thad on Standard Time. There's some great tunes as well, and we've got some lovely music here on the show this evening. It's Adrian in for Kaz on Hot Summer Nights, and it's a chance for me to play some sort of different types of music that I don't normally play, and your request most welcome as well, as long as sort of a reasonably gentle nature. 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You know how to do that, don't you? And this is Heart.

Well, it's great to be here on Thursday evening playing different sorts of music to what I normally do, and all the better to have your company as well. That's Heart, well, that was Heart first of all, and These Dreams, and then Air Supply, Even the Nights Are Better. Sue's here, hopefully I have her under ideal detention now. She's had tennis on, but I think it's about finished now. Rhonda's here, thanks for a great show, Rhonda. She's here tuned in and hopefully relaxing after her show. Herb is here as well, welcome to you. We've also got Ava, lovely to have you here, Ava. And Kathy's on secretarial duty this evening to let me know that her, Rob and Anna are here, which is absolutely fantastic. And also welcome to Patsy, just seen your email too, that's lovely. And our first request of the evening is for Chris in Brewer and Rain. Chris will be joining us live in the second hour of the show, but he's going to catch up on this hour in the cloud, and he's asked for this one from Wilson Phillips, keeping the dream alive. The dream is still alive, should I say. Well, indeed it is. I certainly, we try and keep the dream alive here on Phoenix anyway.

Wilson Phillips from their self-titled album And the Dream Is Still Alive for Chris. And here's Bob Seger now with the original and the best version of this great song, We've Got Tonight.

the great 1979 sound of Bob Seger, and we got tonight. Kathy enjoyed that one. It's a lovely song, isn't it, Kathy? And Patsy has asked for a classic from Etta James.

perfect music for this summer evening, isn't it? When we relax after your dinner and all that sort of thing. That's what we do. It's Adrian in for Kaz on the Hot Summer Night Show. She'll be back with you next week and she'll tell you all about her wonderful holiday. I've seen some bits on Facebook. Sound like she's having a great time. And Ava has asked for this beautiful song from Billy Ocean, Suddenly.

Oh yes, Billy Ocean, suddenly from his album of the same name for Ava, and song which always reminds me when that was out of that happening to me, falling in love with somebody, and then it all went horribly wrong very quickly afterwards, but never mind. Here's a request for Herbie. What a brilliant song from Liverpool Express, You Are My Love, on Phoenix Radio.

Oh, brilliant song from Simon Dupree and the Big Sound, Kites. Kathy enjoying that one. And before that, for Herbie, it was Liverpool Express, a group who should have had far more than the two or three hits than they did have. Very much underrated group, but that was one of their big hits, You Are My Love. And I meant to say good evening to Rachel, Grandma Rachel, who's lurking around, and she did enjoy the Etta James track that you requested, Patsy. So there we go. Good evening, good afternoon to you, Grandma, and to Sarah, who's probably back in the house now working. She was having a break outside, but nice to have you here anyway. And this is Adele.

Adele, Someone Like You. Now, when I was doing the Songs of Pain, as I called it last week, this is one I didn't manage to fit in, and Phil Collins, and Phil Collins has done a lot of love songs, some with Genesis, but many more on his own, and they've all, a lot of them are brilliant, a lot of his songs are absolutely fantastic, but in certain respect, none of them have quite touched the first solo love song that he did from his Face Value album. It wasn't much of a hit, this, but it's an absolutely brilliant song, and I just think the whole production, the way he does it and everything, it really takes you somewhere. It's just amazing. This is Phil Collins, If Leaving Me Is Easy.

got a lovely gentle fade on that. Just love the way it ends. Just a brilliant track. Phil Collins from Face Value and If Leaving Me Is Easy. And here's a great Eagles album track from there. One of those Nights album, After the Thrill Is Gone.

The Eagles after Phil is gone, and then Don Henley on his own with the brilliant End of the Innocence from his Actual Miles album. That's what I'm trying to say. And this is Dean Freeman, one of my favourite tracks from him, from his first album, Dean Freeman. This is called Company.

0: Dean Friedman, an artist who had much more success here in the UK, but he's from New York. He's actually over here touring at the moment, and that's Company. And if you have the single Lucky Stars, that one is on the B-side. Okay, more great tunes come up in the next hour of the Hot Summer Night Show. And an artist you may not have heard of coming up next. Sounds a bit like Kate Rusby, sort of Northern folk, it's a Northern accent, sort of folk sound. Rather a good song from her coming up in just a moment.
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2: Well, I do. Just ask Rhonda Stagner, 10 o'clock on Friday evenings, 5 o'clock in the States, and she'll be able to answer the question of what will it be this week.
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3: 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So, did I get the riddle?
2: No, but it's a really good show. 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

Welcome to hour number two of Hot Summer Nights with me, Adrian Picton, in for Kaz here on Phoenix Radio. And that was Fran Smith and Take These Bones. 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Other ways to contact us are there. And this is Leo Sayer. And a great tune for him that, as far as I know, wasn't a single, but it was on his best of album. But I've always really liked this track, Dancing the Night Away.

Leo Sayer, and one of his best tunes in my opinion. It's great to be playing some different music that I normally can't play on other shows really to any extent on the show, and I'm enjoying it. I hope you're enjoying the music too. And Chris in Brewer in Maine, who should be listening live now, has asked for this one from Whitney Houston, You Give Good Love.

Whitney Houston, and You Give Good Love for Chris, and her be enjoying that one as well. And this is Emily Sunday and Clown.

Delamitri and tell her this. And Sue's made a great request, actually, from Cliff Richard. Now, this song was originally the B-side of Baby or Dynamite from his Silver album in 1983. And the record company flipped it over and it became an A-side and didn't do so well in the UK, but did very well in other parts of the world, like Hong Kong. But very different to a lot of other Cliff Richard songs. And it was actually written by Ron Trott and John Sweet, who sent it to Cliff Richard as a demo. They were amateur writers. They sent him this tape and he didn't really take much notice of it at first. And then he suddenly got to hear it and really, really liked the song and made it his own. And just a brilliant production all round. This great request, Sue. Cliff Richard and Ocean Deep.

another one that gently fades into distance. Lovely song from Cliff Richard. And can you imagine being the sending Cliff Richard a demo tape of a song and him recording it? What a thrill that would be, eh? But it has got something special about it, that song, definitely, hasn't it? And apparently it was voted, even though it wasn't a hit in lots of parts of the world, it was voted by Cliff's fans as their favourite song from 1984 right through to 2009. So there we are. And it's still regarded as one of his signature tunes in the Philippines. So there we are. Thanks for requesting that, Sue. Now, something I omitted to do on the Tuesday Music Club I was going to talk about, which I forgot to, because it's a busy old show, was about my walk for Sarah that I did for the hospice in Chesterfield. Because we've had the final totals this week, and basically, I'm very proud to say I raised £1,066 plus £192.25 in gift aid. And it's all thanks to generous people like you and some of the listeners of the station who contributed to that. And I just wanted to say thank you very, very much indeed. It means a great deal that you supported that. And it was such a special thing to go back to Ashgate and do that again. And here's the song that says it all. Sarah Smile from Hall & Oates.

Sarah Smile from Hall & Oates, of course. And a song I'm going to play now, which I haven't listened to this for. It's been a long time before I could play this again, but I listened to it through the other day. This came out a couple of months after I lost Sarah, and it really, well, it had an emotional impact on me. It's from Craig David, and very different to the stuff that he normally does, and it's called All We Needed. And I've been looking at the lyrics of this song. It's quite interesting because I always thought it was about losing somebody or somebody dying, singing the song. It says things like, I wish that I was staying longer, but I've been called into the light. I will never lose the faith. Through the stars, over the oceans, I'll meet you there someday. So that really sounds like, you know, going to heaven or something like that. And it says, lay me down, let me drown. If God is real, then reassure me. I can feel you getting lighter. Your eyes are shining bright. And then it says, you're finally coming home. As if he's singing to somebody else. And when we're found, love was all we needed. But time let us down. So many things in there. But apparently it's not about somebody dying. He wrote that with Rachel Ferner, co-wrote it with her. It's about having a relationship with somebody that didn't work out and sort of splitting up, but there always being something there. It's kind of that sort of thing it's about. But the bit about being found, you know, especially when it's talking about lay down and drown, it's almost as if they're going to, you know, dread to think of it, but to end their lives deliberately. But it's one of those songs, the sort of lyrics are too deep to really fully get your head round, I think, you know, but it is quite an amazing song, and it was on his album, but it was actually chosen by BBC Children in Need that year in 2016 for the official Children in Need single. It didn't actually do as well as, you know, it's very different to most of the Children in Need songs, which tend to be kind of happy, bouncy things. But so what you make of this if you've not heard it before. Craig David and All We Needed.

There it is, Craig David, very talented artist, Craig David, and All We Needed. And I shall always remember when I first heard that. I woke up in the morning, in November time, 2016. Woke up and my alarm came on with the radio, and that came on. I'd never heard it before, and of course I started to listen to the words, and of course I was in bits before long. And it was the same morning they announced that President Trump had got in on his 2016 run of presidency, which was pretty awful news and all. And here's another one that was out around that time that seemed very apt for me at the time. A brilliant song from Lucas Graham. This is You're Not There.

There is Lucas Graham and John up there. Kathy enjoyed the Craig Davis song. Yeah, it's a good one, that one, isn't it? And here's an interesting track from Chris Rea, who we sadly lost end of last year, didn't we? And I had this going around my head the other morning. I thought, we're good to play this again. Tell Me There's a Heaven.

Chris Rea. Tell me there's a heaven. Don't really know how he came to write that song. It's like his little boy wanted to, reassurance that there is a heaven, and he couldn't give it because he didn't believe himself or wasn't sure. And there's kind of a seeds of doubt in the kind of way that music changes in that, isn't there? Like a kind of, he's not sure about it all, and it's an interesting song. All I can say is, after I, well, was losing Sarah, and when I lost her, God came back into my life in a very, very big way, and I know there is a heaven, and I know that we're all going to be somewhere special one day, and that's all I can say, and it's a great thing to know. This is The Carpenters.

Carpenters. It's got to be one of their very best songs, isn't it? From the album of the same name, A Song For You. And I was just reading up about the Chris Rea track, actually, while that was on, and he did actually write it. It was his daughter that inspired it. His daughter saw some horrific images of riots in South Africa, and it really disturbed her. And she started asking the questions about telling me there's heaven, and her granddad made some comments as well, and Chris Rea along with John Kelly put that song together, and amazing track. And apparently the NSPCC used it on a film about child abuse in 1992. So there we go. Well, I do hope that when Chris Rea died that he felt at peace and knew that he was going to a special place. Let's hope so. Patsy has asked for this one, Peaceful Hour classic from Chris Rea, Always and Forever, from Heatwave, of course. Not many more songs to go now here on Phoenix Radio with me on this show.

Oh, yes. Heatwave, full-length version it had to be, didn't it? Always and Forever. And yes, I know we've busted 10 o'clock, but I wanted to get your request in. I wanted to say certain things and play certain things, and it's just the way it is. There's no one on after me, so we've got a couple more songs to close the show with. So you got a little bit of a bonus this week. And yeah, Patsy was saying about Children in Need, and she's wondering if the song didn't do as well because Terry Wogan had finished doing the show by that 2016, and we had Graham Norton and Chris Evans and things like that. Possibly, yeah, it could have been a factor, Patsy. Who knows? Anyway, thank you very much for listening. I've enjoyed covering this show over the last couple of weeks. Castle will be back, no fear, next week with a lovely Scottish dulcet tones to bring you the hot summer night show. And I'm sure she'll be telling you all about a holiday in Panama as well. Now, I'm going to leave you with these two tunes, which I did play on Disco Decades the other week. And Paul David pointed out, because I was saying how similar they are, he's not listening tonight, but Paul David pointed out that they were both produced by Norman Whitfield, which I think explains a lot. They've got a very similar atmosphere and sort of similar theme to them, these tracks as well. From 1971, we have The Temptations and Just My Imagination. And then from 1977, we have Rose Royce with I Want to Get Next to You. I'll leave you with these two tunes. Thanks very much for listening. I shall be back a week on Tuesday, because I'm off next week. A week on Tuesday with the Tuesday Music Club at 4 o'clock. Terry will be sitting in for the show next week. I'm afraid there's probably no Disco Decades this week, but we'll be back again next Saturday. So take care and see you very soon. Good night and God bless from me.

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Had a rough day, rough week, month, or maybe you're just looking for a show that has a lot of good music? Whatever your reason, how about joining me every Thursday at 4 p.m. UK time, 11 a.m. Eastern, for your weekly Herbal Remedy. 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In addition, I also have features including Keeper Sweep, where I play either a surprise original or a cover version of a song, and you let me know if you think it should be a keeper or not. I also have Same Title Different Song, where I will play at least 2 songs that share the same title. 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Once again, that's the Weekly Herbal Remedy with me, Herbie Allen, every Thursday at 4 p.m. UK time, 11 a.m. Eastern, right here on the station playing more music, Phoenix Radio.

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That's 2 p.m. US Eastern for 2 hours. I play familiar songs from different decades, including the odd current track or two. I also include some of those lesser-known tracks that those other radio stations have completely forgotten about. There are all sorts of different features which I mix up each week, but the Motown Triple Play is one feature that is absolutely guaranteed in every show. I present the Flashback Gold Beatles shows 3 times a year in April and August, and the All Request show in December, where you get to choose those Beatles and solo Beatles songs. So, why not make it a date every week and join me, Kevin Russell, for Flashback Gold right here on Phoenix Radio.